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Yeah, man, you better believe that. Good morning, world. It is Wednesday. Well, we had to do a little reset with the computer. You know how those things are. They work when they want to and don't when they don't. Right now, how about this? Back to Philadelphia for this one. Destination, he says, I'd rather be here all at once. Ready?

Yep, there they are, the duets that time. Please forgive me. Great stop song from back in the day right here at Philly Gold. It is PGR. You know we're having a little computer issue here today. Unfortunately, we'll get that fixed in a minute or two. Right now, how about Donnie Overman?

There is Donnie Elbert that time. Come on, sugar, right here. Billy Gold, it is PKR. With Jamie D in the morning, just doing it to it, man. Taking you back on that great musical ride. Hey, Major Lance is here one time. And

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2: Always dreamed the boy I love would come along. And he'd be tall and handsome, rich and strong. Now that boy I love has come to me. But he sure ain't the way I thought he'd be.

Yep, there they are. The Crystals that time. Good stuff, man. Philly's record label right here, right now. Going back to my old neighborhood in Southwest Philly. Bringing on Danny and the Juniors, man. On the Singular record label. And I have it on that record label, but then it became a big hit

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He could never be wrong. There they are, the five keys that time. Right now, from the five keys to the four J's, South Philadelphia's own, when they said...

0: Yeah, man, you better believe that. Junior, 4J's that time. That's called By Love Possessed. They were on the Jamie record label. Great sound from Philly Town. Right here at Philly Gold, it is PGR.
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Johnny Maestro, Brooklyn at the Brooklyn Bridge. He was with the Crest back then, man. And that's called Let Me Be the One right here at Philly Gold. It is PGR right now. Bobby Day is on your radio.

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Yeah, man, you better believe it. That's the way boys are. There she is, Leslie Gore that time, right here at Philly Gold. It is PGR with Jimmy D in the morning. I'm just propounding that good sound for you. All around the world, instantly, wherever you happen to be right now, we are right there with you. Don't forget, any of the smart devices, just say, play Philly Gold Radio, and we're right there. Don't forget, Rockin' Ron Cade's back with the encore presentation of Elvis and Friends.

Yep, there she is, Soul Sister number one. That's Aretha that time, and covering that Sam Cooke song. But you know, she was in love with Sam Cooke way back in the day, right here. Dilly Gold, it is PGR right now. How about this one, man? Jimmy Webb wrote it, a lot of recordings of it. This particular version by

0: Man, that's good stuff right there. Four Tops That Time and their version of Do What You Gotta Do. Even Sammy Davis recorded that right here at Philly Gold. It is PGR.
1: Hello, Americans. 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

And they are the Purified Cousins that time. One call, let love come between us, baby, right here at Philly Gold. It is PGR. Jimmy D in the morning, just doing it to it for you. Now till 10. Hey, how about this one? King Harvest, the one-hit wonder from back in the day. Remember this?

Yep, there they are, King Harvest that time, and dancing in the moonlight, baby, right here with Jimmy D in the morning. I'm here every morning, don't forget Andy Vavo, every Monday morning, all summer long, 7 to 10, right here. Mike Carr, Friday night, 7 p.m., baby, right now. How about this great instrument?

So many memories with that song, man. I can picture myself in the backseat of my dad's car, 68 Chevy, back when that song was due, on Roosevelt Boulevard. We didn't live up that way, but my sister lived in Northeast Philly. Driving along, that song

Yeah, man, you better believe that. Little Jimmy Rivers and his tops that time. They call it puppy love, man, right here at Philly Gold. We call it good, man, because everything we play is good, right? Right now. Majestic's on your radio, man. Tell the story.

0: man, you better believe that. Volt record label that time. One call by the time I get the Phoenix. That, the Mad Lads version right here at Philly Gold. It is PGR. It's coming up on 8:51 right now. 9 minutes away from 9 o'clock. I'll be here, of course, until 10.
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Oregon Sad Time. That's called Little Star, baby, right here at Philly Gold. It is PGR with Jamie Dean in the morning. Just having fun, man, playing tunes. Right now, let me take you to Loveland. Charles Wright and the Watts, 103rd Street Rhythm Band.

You better believe that. Look out for that boy from New York City. They are the Ad-Libs that time right here. Billy Gold, it is PGR. It's Network Jams with a Z. Lots of great stations. Lots of great music. And right now, Chi-Town sound bucking.

Yep, there they are, the Buckinghams that time. Hey, baby, we're playing your song right here at Billy Gold. It's PGR, but we play the best and say the heck with the rest. Right now, back to Philadelphia. One more time, Frankie Beverly Butler. Of course, later on, it was Frankie Beverly and me.

Boom Boom Cannon, that time, Swan record label that was recorded in Philadelphia and written by that crazy guy who used to host the Gong Show. Remember Chuck Barris? He wrote that. Right now, good stuff, man. Glenn Campbell sings.

Yeah, man, look out. Glenn Campbell that time. Where's that playground, Susie? Right here at Billy Gold. It is PGR. Hey, Tom's up there in Fox Chase. He said, take me to Jersey City, New Jersey one time. Bring on those Duprees, if you please. Tell the whole world the name of that.

0: time up there in Fox Chase. Dupree's that time. And have you heard, baby, right here at Philly Gold, it is PGR.
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Yep, there he is, Roy Orbison, that time. Monument record label, the one called Only the Lonely Baby, right here at Billy Gold. It is BGR. Mel and Tim, this time, they're singing about the best.

man, you better believe it. Mel and Tim that time, singing about that backfield in motion. And my little shorty cake got the best backfield right here, right now. How about this? It's coming up on 9:33. We'll be here till 10. A lot of great music coming away after 10. Don't forget, Memories of the Geek this afternoon at 3. And then, Rockin' Ron Cade's here tonight at 7 p.m. The more

Yep, the more I see you, the more I want you, baby. There he is. Chris Montez that time. One called The More I See You, right? As we carry on here for you all morning long. Playing the good stuff, man. Making all those million-dollar memories as we carry on. Now till 10, don't forget, lots of great music coming your way after 10. Members of the Geek this afternoon at 3, Rock and Ron Key tonight at 7. How about this one? Ozzy and Harriet's baby boy, as we used to call him. Ricky Nelson this time.

Man, you better believe that. Ozzy and Harriet's baby boy. There he is, Ricky Nelson that time. It's up to you, baby. Right here at Billy Gold, DGR. Jackie Wilson this time, and here's what he says. Adel-

love will travel, baby, right here at Philly Gold. Jimmy D in the morning, just doing a tour for you, man. Now till 10, around the world, across the nation, and of course, right up your street, man. Gary U.S. Bond.

0: Magic of the Blue. Blue Magic, that time, Atco record label. Let the sideshow begin, baby, right here at Philly Gold. It is PGR. It's coming up on 9:51 right now. 9 minutes away from 10 o'clock as we carry on for you. Now till 10, lots of great music coming your way after 10. Don't forget Memories of the Geek. This afternoon at 3, Rock and Ron Cade's here. Encore presentation of Elvis and Friends tonight at 7 p.m. Mike Carr's here Friday night, 7 to 9. And Andy Vavo, he starts on Mondays very, very soon, every Monday morning, 7 to 10, right here at Philly Gold. It is PGR.
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0: there is Robert Parker that time. Don't have no shoes on, right? You say.
1: Don't have no shoes on.
0: Right on. Right here at Billy Gold, PGR. But guess what? That's all the time I've got. Right now, don't dare touch the dial. Stay for a while. Lots of great music coming to me next. I will talk to you tomorrow morning at 7.

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way to get a message back home. But I was out to know that the wreckage of my plane had been picked up and spotted, and my girl in Lover's Lane. And meanwhile, back in the States,

0: Meanwhile, back in the jungle. 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That's when I found out they was cooking me.
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Man, I'm so glad to see you. I got a whole lot of loving. What are you doing? You ready for me to rock and roll for the next solid 2 hours? Come on. Gator Go Radio Network. And I'm going to say it one more time. Hey, Antoine, say it for me right here now. Come on, don't be shy. Give it one more shot for the Gator. All right, now, here you go. Say it.

You know the voice. His name is Donnie Elbert. I tell you, man, talk about a cat with a certain sound, man. You talk about that falsetto sound. Able to change his voice anytime he wanted, any octave. One more time.

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Born in Brooklyn, New York. Hangover Hills, true to the Gator on the Gator Go Radio Network. 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

be. Man, cat on that harmonica, man. See, this is music, ladies and gentlemen. No matter where you may be, you're with me, and I play music from my heart, not a research chart. WTTM, you've got me, ladies and gentlemen, I know. Look out now for the gang of Bucks County. And of course, indeed, Cool 98.3 from 7 o'clock to 9. And I don't have to say about cruising as you're driving on home.

Now, you know that my man Ray Charles had the original. As a matter of fact, Ray Charles wrote it. But you two country kids, I'm talking about Don and Phil Everly, man, they did it in that soul, country way. And then they said...

think you know the geeter, Jerry Blavitt, from radio or television. But do you know the real life story? How it began from his childhood, growing up in the streets of South Philadelphia, through all the years, his friendships, and the incredible journey taking him to where he is today. It's all in You Only Rock Once. Read about Sammy Davis Jr., Frank Sinatra, with quotes from Berry Gordy, Don Rickles, Smokey Robinson, Frankie Valli, along with the book's introduction by Dick Clark. The New York Post says this is required reading and is still a number one bestseller. It's the true story of the geeter, the story of America, when you were able to follow your dreams and passion. This is the story behind the music. You Only Rock Once, from Running Press Books. Get your

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0: His name is Bo. My name is the Gator. Hey, Bo.
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Except when you join me each and every time you pick me up on the Guitar Gore Radio Network. The beginning of the roots of rhythm and blues and rock and roll. Eugene, that's my man Elias McDaniel.

shout it out. One more time now. 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But that was the real deal. And I got to say to every one of you out there, a whole lot of money. 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
0: Got a sweet little woman like mine.
1: If you can.

Don't build a six for girls, two to the gator, and of course, you can get a witness and dance with me Saturday night. I almost forgot to tell you. Next weekend, Memorial Day weekend. Oh, my.

And I'm going to make a prediction. And I said it when we opened up Memories Easter weekend. Starting next weekend, this will be the greatest summer, I think, in one's mind ever. Because the pandemic, you've got your vaccination. Restrictions have been lifted. They've been lifted. And I got news for you. This will be the summer. And we'll kick it off. Don't forget that. Tuesdays, we're going to be down there at the arcade, the Showboat. Wednesday for my man Jimmy Bennett, you got me down there at your house pub. Thursday, I'm telling you, the beach bar for Bally's. And then, as I said, Fridays and Saturdays throughout the entire summer, happy hour on Friday begins at 5.

His name is Leonard Lee. Her name is Shirley Goodman. Hey, Debbie Napolini. Where you gonna go? I know where I'm gonna go, Debbie Napolini. You know, there's a place called Mary. At a big house. So I'm going head on down.

matter where you may be, man, you rocking with the Gita. They do call me the Rebel Jack because nobody else played this music back in the day, and I still do it. If I feel it, it's in my bone, it's in my soul, and I let it all go out, I don't. You're invited to do it, too, when I do it live this coming Saturday night at Memories in Margate. We go live, and of course, food, catered to fare. Oh, it's never over. Nobody walked away. Miles' Market. Ha! Caprice Pizza Man.

a place in Margate, New Jersey, on a ham roast avenue. And for 49 years, man, the sun has set over that bay. And for 49 years, the sun has set over memories of Margate. And we do it again this coming Saturday night. And then, wow, next weekend, Memorial Day weekend, and it opens up a whole new world. Everybody's going to be there.

0: This is the Gator, the big boss for the Big House Sauce, Jerry Blavitt, inviting you to join me this coming Saturday night at every Saturday night at Memories in Margate when we go live at 7 on Cool 98.3. The good times are back on Saturday at Memories in Margate.
1: 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We'll see you then.
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0: No question about that. That's my man Anthony. And of course, we cannot forget Franny and Pauline, the gang at Bagliani's. Now, you do know, by the way, that my buddy, hey, Frank Gito, he's up there on the roof at Memories in Margate. They're putting together the air conditioning with my buddy Buzzy so that we're going to be ready for you for Memorial Day. I'm telling you, what an electrician this kid is. I'm talking about my man Frank Gito. We call him Electronic Frank. Some call him Kilowatt. Kilowatt, my man Kilowatt Frank. Frank Gito. Family owned his own business for the last 36 years, and he does the work himself. That's why don't fall off the ladder now. Frank, I know you're listening, but please do not fall off the ladder. Buzzy will hold you. Jimmy Ricchetti will catch you, but we don't want you to fall. Keep on working. Make sure that we've got everything correct for Memories in Margate. Remember, if you need an electrician, and I'm talking about emergency service 24/7, the man is on the job. He's there. Don't fall off now. My man, Frank. Frank Gito. The number to call, 609. You've got the number again, 609-823-8873. Now, Frank, I'm going to play a little guitar. I'm going to go up and down now. Don't fall off the roof. Gito Electric. 114 North Dorset Avenue. Watch him, Jimmy Ricchetti. Catch him now if he falls. Elmore James, I want you to say... a bad mama jamma, man.

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Now I want you to say it one more time.

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I believe my time ain't long. 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

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His name was Elmore James. I believe, and I said,

0: The Geeter with a question. 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
1: And let me tell you the reason the bread is so good. I've told you this many, many times. Sometimes you want to get a sandwich, a meatball sandwich, a sausage sandwich, okay? Veal scallopini with the mushroom in a sandwich roll, right? And all of a sudden, the thing just falls apart because the bread does not have the consistency to hold the gravy. Their rolls, their bread, is the best because they do it with love. It starts out with the three little guys, the three little bakers, Lewis, Anthony, and Joseph. And Susan is the supervisor, making sure that the dough is properly before it goes into the oven. And then who takes the dough? Oh, it's my dear friend Chad. And right now,
2: I want to sit right down and write myself a letter.
1: I want to do a little soft shoe.
2: And make believe it came from you.
1: Little tap dance now for the Geeter.
2: I'm going to write.

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Now I got my little tap. I do a little toe and a little heel. And this is the perfect. Oh, yeah. Thank you. This is the perfect song to do a little tap toe. 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I'm going to

I got my tap. He won't take them off my shoe. Because now I want a jitterbug. And if you want a jitterbug with me, let me remind you, you've got to join me. This coming Saturday night, we open up our doors at 7 o'clock, a private affair. Private because of the fact Mazda puts food together. Yes, Memories has a restaurant license. And Mazda does it along with my buddy Rocco and the gang from Capri Pizza and Grill. And then starting next weekend, we got our happy hour at 5 o'clock. Come on. Come on. Come on, come on, come on, come on, brother.

Come on.

to the west, to the gang of Trenton, to my main man, WBCB, brother. Come on, come on, come on, come on, come on. Come on, Ben. Come on, come on, come on, come on, come on, come on, come on, come on. Ah! Here we go.

We'll talk about a cat riding that guitar. Freddie King. 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Hello, Connie. Maybe you'll be there. Hello, Sister Loretta. How are you? Oh, you're looking good.

There's no maybe. Angie and Bob and the rest of the Gutigool guys, they'll be there. I'm talking about Memories of Margaret, Madison, and Amherst Avenue. Now I also want to say hello to my dear friend, Frank Jeter. Do not, Frank, you're on the roof at Memories. But my man Buzzy putting the air conditioning on. I know you got your little radio thing in the air. I don't want you to fall off the roof because Jimmy Rischetti may not be able to catch you out there.

0: And this is the deal. I don't want you to touch the dial. I'm going to have to take a break, and then I'm going to be coming right back. Right here.
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singing lead, Johnny Moore. You realize they had 48 different members at one time that were a part of this group called the Drifters. It is music, not only music, but it is a history lesson. Music that is a part of our lives that reaches every ear, no matter what race, color, or denomination. Music brings it together, and that's exactly my message. Bringing it together. This is the greatest country in the world. Let's just get it together. Let's bring it together.

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1: 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So, darling,

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3: Everybody's talking about it, and it's still a bestseller, according to the New York Post. Read what Berry Gordy says about Jerry Blabbitt's book. You define me, and I want to thank you not only for me, but for all the other people in the music business who realize what you've done. You have become so important to all of us over the years. I'm delighted that you finally put your story down in writing. Smokey Robinson. Jerry was ahead of his time, and now he's written the coolest book. And the man who wrote the introduction, Dick Clark, said, I've known him since he was a teenager. He was a rebellious kid. I realize that he's a grown-up version of the kid I knew way back then. You'll understand the Geeter stands as a man who is truly one of a kind. And you too can read about his friendships, loyalties, loves, the ups and downs that have taken him to where he is today. It's You Only Rock Once from Running Press Books, available at Amazon.com and BarnesandNoble.com. 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
0: Now let me tell you, once you start to read it, you don't put the book down. Everything in that book, every chapter, explains from the very beginning who I am and where I am.

0: this is Kevin Bacon here, and you're listening to my main man, the Gator with the Heater, the big boss with the hot sauce.
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Amazing and amazing and amazing talent. You know, I was just thinking as I played this music, question for you out there. How many stations do you know that play the music like this anymore? First of all, how many people even play music on radio anymore? I don't know how many radio stations there are. Everything is satellite today. But even on satellite, you know, when we do our chats, people said, how come you're not on satellite? I mean, my dear friend Stevie Van Zandt wanted me to do the radio show, the underground show. And I said, Stevie, no problem, I'll do it. Wanted me to be the morning man. But then he said, but you have to play by the list. You have to play what they're going to give you. And I said, I can't do that. I never did that in my entire life. So think about that. How many stations do you know of? How many disc jockeys are there that have the opportunity? See, all of the big stations, CBS, NBC, ABC, they're all programmed. Even though they have a disc jockey, what he does, he pushes the button. And that's not the way radio was. That's not the way you remember it. You were able to pick up the phone. You were able to dial to me wherever I was. And you were able to make a request or a dedication. That's the way radio used to be. Interesting, as I play this music, these thoughts come into my mind. Also, Frank Jeter, don't fall off the ladder. One of the greatest electricians in the country. We need you. Some people say, hey, we need something. We got an electrical problem at our home. Whether it's a home problem, whether it's an emergency service, he's there 24/7, residential, commercial, or industrial. Jeter Electric, ladies and gentlemen, I'll give you the number to call, 609-823-8873. Remember, he's been in business for the last 36 years. So, Frank, now that I've explained what you do, I'm going to have to play a little more music for the people out there. A man by the name of Bobby Blue Bland. I want you to hear the opening again, the way he does this. Listen to this. Magic.

very amazing recording. It's got a blues singer. That'd be Blue Bland. But the whole jazz feel. Big orchestration. Unusual. Right here.

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0: these hands. 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I'm able to entertain. Bobby Bland, later on, if I have an opportunity, I'm going to play some standards that he did. But meanwhile, do you remember when a kid you were watching TV?
1: Jesse James and Frank James, Billy Kid, all the rest. 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
0: Woo! 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
1: His name is Johnny Guitar Watson. 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I'm more James. Man, all these cats, man.
0: I jump on my white horse Cadillac. I ride across the borderline. I rope 65 girls. I kiss them all at the same time. I take 25 or 30. I put them all on a freight. $1 million reward for me. Each and every state. The sheriff say, is you Guitar Watson? In a very deep voice. I say, yes, sir, brother sheriff. And that's your wife on the back of my horse. Cause I'm a gangster.
1: Yes, brother sheriff. That's me and that's your wife on the back.

0: when I walk down the street. All the girls that I meet say he's a cool gangster of love.
1: Well, let me tell you something. With a performance like that, my old friends, I want you to come on back. I got somebody here wants to hear what you said.
0: Jesse James and Frank James, Billy Kidd, all the rest. Supposed to be some bad cats out there in the West. But when they dug me and my gangster ways, they hung up their guns

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0: 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Girls from near and far say he's a gangsta of love.
1: Gangsta of love. Johnny Guitar Watts. Go ahead, John. You tell a story about you being a gangsta of love. I like when you talk about the sheriff.
0: I jump on my white horse Cadillac. I ride across the borderline. I rope 65 girls. I kiss them all at the same time. I take 25 or 30. I put them all on a freight. $1 million reward for me. Each and every state. The sheriff say, is you Guitar Watson? In a very deep voice. I say, yes, sir, brother sheriff.

0: 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All the girls that I meet say he's a cool gangster of love.
1: And that's the story.
0: Everybody.
1: Everybody. Get him with the heat. They're going to rock and roll again. Incidentally, don't forget I'm going to be doing it this Saturday night at the place called Memories of the Margate next weekend. Friday, Saturday. Happy hour starting at 5 o'clock at Memories in Margate.

do what you want to do, but keep it in mind, you got to dance with me this coming Saturday. As I said, a private cater thing that we do, Maz's Mark and my buddy Gino. Staying alone with the gang at Rocco. I'm talking about Capri. Come on, Capri Pizza and Grill.

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And that's a heck of a sign. Here comes Aggie. Here comes Augie. Here comes Bob. Here comes Angie. Here comes Jill. And here comes Tom, the dancing machine. And there goes Blanche. And there goes Sue. There's Helen. Joanne and Rich, you got to come on by Saturday night. Tom, the dancing machine, is on the floor.

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It was a gigantic hit. 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What happened? This was the B-side. And when Dick Clark heard it, he said, hey, man, get Chubby. He could do it. And the rest was all history.

0: night, Sandy Tom. 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
1: I got to tell you, that's my buddy Rocco. Now, when we go with the happy hour, we're going to have a spread for you with the happy hour on Fridays. And, you know, it's just tradition. You know, the wonderful thing is some of the people that we have not seen, I haven't seen Joe and Mary, and I didn't realize it, but they sold their home in Margate, and they said, we'll see you soon, though, I mean, and of course, well, how about Tom? My man Tom, the dancing machine. And then again, how about Connie and Tom? They'll be back. I know their song, You. They will be back. And last Saturday, we had Susan, and we had, what can I say, Blanche and Helen. I love you, and I miss you. And maybe we'll see Tony, and maybe we'll see Louie, and maybe we'll see Carol and Barry. Adrian, where are you, my man? Joni, we will see each other maybe next week.

It's Tom the Dancing Machine. I mean, he's a major star. You do know that, don't you? Tom, don't forget, on Tuesday, you can bring the entire family at the Showboat, the arcade. We do a whole thing, live at 5. The fly? The fly was a dance.

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This man's name was Mike Pedersen. Arlene Sullivan, where are you? I understand. Maybe we'll see you Saturday. 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
1: 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Ask my buddy Charlie. 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Well, it's counting down. Tomorrow, Thursday, Friday, and Saturday, Memories of Margate. And next weekend, it begins. The Memorial Day weekend. And as I said, in my opinion, and I think you'll agree, this will be the greatest summer of all times. The restrictions are being left down. Everybody is vaccinated. And you'll be able to have a wonderful, wonderful summer. Gotta go. Shall we do it again? To get to the boss with the hot sauce with a reminder. Remember at all times, you got to keep on rocking. Because you really only do rock once. Then I say Christmas or summer. Christmas in the summer.

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morning, everybody. You are welcome, and it is the time of the week you've been waiting for. Yes, indeed. Sunday morning. All is right with the world. It's Sunday, May 17th. Good morning. Rock and Rod Cade with the world-famous Elvis and Friends radio show. By the way, thank you, Elvis and Friends mystery listener, for that cool soundbite when Elvis is doing the introductions. Ronnie Tutt on drums and Jerry Sheff on bass. And I see over on the Facebook page, Wild Man Matt, he knows his Elvis dialogue. He says, and if you don't like it, Tut Sheff. Little play on words there. Boy, you know your stuff, Matt. Anyway, good morning, everybody. What do we got? Boy, we got a show lined up for you. I'm not kidding you. We're going to give you that all-important date and location for the next Elvis and Friends Party Hardy. And, of course,

Our special spotlight this morning is on Elvis's 1964 movie, Viva Las Vegas. We're going to give you the songs from that film. What a great movie. Oh, man. And some of the songs that were recorded for but not included in Viva Las Vegas. Plus, what else do we have? We've got songs that were intended for Elvis to record. And I'll be sharing those with you, all right? Right now, let me share with you some weather for this Sunday morning, May 17th. Here in Philadelphia, Pennsylvania, United States of America, it's going to be sunny and hot. A sunny day. A high of 92. Break out the shorts. All right, let me get my thong out here. I'm just kidding you. I wouldn't wear one of them goofy things. How about a Speedo? No, I'm not going to wear one of those either. But anyway, a high of 90. It's going to be a delightful day today. Tonight, partly cloudy. A low of 66. Monday, partly sunny. And a high of 95. Look out. Right now it is 67 Elvis degrees in Philadelphia. Saying good morning to our Elvis and Friends listeners. And there are several in. You ready with this? We're shining the spotlight this morning on Fort Payne, Alabama. That always makes me think of one of my favorite country groups back in the day. What, in the 80s? I emceed a couple of their shows. Boy, nice memories, nice music. Talking about Alabama. Well, anyway, Fort Payne, Alabama, where they are just about 1 hour behind us time-wise. In Fort Payne, Alabama, it'll be partly sunny and a high of 85 right now. 63 Elvis degrees. And once again, good morning. I'm glad you are here. I'm happy you're here with us. Recently, as a matter of fact, the past couple of days, I got a couple of messages about the truck drivers that have listened to this show for years and years and years. And they were asking about John and Nancy and the bringing a back semi and so on and so forth. The last I heard about John and Nancy and the bringing a back semi, they're still out there traveling across America, but due to their scheduling, the only chance they have to listen is on the Wednesday night encore broadcast of the show. So John and Nancy are still out there with the bringing a back semi. So is Big Boots. Little Big Boots. Who else? The Midnight Hauler. All the truckers who have listened to me over the years. I'm glad you're still out there listening and trucking.

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1: I think it's Officer O'Neill.
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1: Eastbound and down, loaded up and trucking. For all the truck drivers, yes, they are still out there, and they are still listening to this really big show, the Elvis and Friends Radio Show, and I thank you so much for that. Wow, Facebook going wild, everybody going wild, I'm going wild. Okay, let me tell you what's happening here. I promised you I'd give you the date and location for the next Elvis and Friends Party Hardy. I'm not going to make you wait and wait and wait and wait. Now, I will tell you this. Tickets will go on sale for this event later today, okay? Sometime this afternoon, Sunday afternoon, May 17th, all right? And also, I will mention to you, this dinner show has nothing to do with the possibility of a 50th anniversary dinner show that will be happening next year, possibly, okay? But this is a definite, and this is going to be happening. You all ready? I wish I had a drum roll or something, but we can't afford that. The drummer only has a snare drum, and he can't give a roll either. All right. It's going to be happening on Sunday afternoon, August 9th. Did you hear that? Sunday, August 9th from 1 p.m. to 5 p.m., and it's an Elvis and Friends dinner show, and it will be happening at Lazaretto Ballroom, 99 Wanamaker Avenue, Essington, Pennsylvania. There will be limited attendance, much like our last show in March. As I said, tickets will go on sale this afternoon. Tickets will be $56 each. They must be purchased in advance. What else? No tickets at the door. Net proceeds to benefit the Elvis and Friends radio show to keep us moving and grooving. There will be live entertainment. Once again, by popular demand, we will be bringing in The Fog. The Fog is rolling in. They do a great job. Great show. The Fog. And also, we've got an Elvis tribute from, I guess, somebody that you're very familiar with or you've heard along the years, throughout the years, Michael Hoover. Michael Hoover will be joining us for an Elvis tribute. We'll have music. We'll have dancing. We'll have raffles, memorabilia for sale. There will be a hot buffet. There will be dessert. And geez, there's so much more. It'll all be listed on the Facebook page. But again, the most important thing, keep in mind, you can order tickets starting this afternoon. It's all reserved seating, and it's happening Sunday, August 9th from 1 p.m. to 5 p.m. at Lazaretto Ballroom in Essington, Pennsylvania.
2: Ooh, they just started to roll the camera. We stopped singing, man.

0: When I got old enough, I started to sing in church. We'll go upstairs and sing until daylight. You know, gospel songs.
1: Oh, yeah. Oh, happy day. Sunday, August 9th, from 1 p.m. to 5 p.m. Oh, happy day. The next Elvis and Friends Party Hardy happening at Lazaretto Ballroom in Essington, PA. Tickets go on sale this afternoon. Keep that in mind. Make sure you get your tickets. We're looking forward to and hoping for a sellout for Sunday, August 9th. And that's like 1 week before the anniversary of Elvis's passing. I know some folks will be in Memphis, but not everybody is going to Memphis. There will be a lot of folks, listeners and fans that are back here in the Delaware Valley. So this will be the event that you can attend 1 week before. All right. So it's August 9th. Absolutely. So what's the word from the six figures of your top shelf, top flight engineering department? Are we on all three towers, Philly, gold, radio? I think Pops already told me we are. I see a picture of three towers. I guess that's what it means. Philly Gold Radio, Famous 56, Boss Radio, and the Boss Chicks, and Live 365. Yes?
2: Quack, quack.
1: All right. There we go. The official word from the bird.
2: Quack, quack.
1: All right. Thank you very much. We got a great show for you. We're going to be getting into a lot of the great music from Elvis's film Viva Las Vegas. Plus, we'll be sharing with you some of the songs that were intended for Elvis to perform, to record, or do in concert or whatever, and it didn't quite happen. But we'll be sharing those songs with you. But in the meantime, and in between time, ladies and gentlemen, boys and girls, boss chicks everywhere, here, there, and everywhere. What did Hylett say? Mama's honeydew calling them. Let's dance! Come on, baby!

The boss chicks are going wild with that one. Ah, yes, the remix of Rubberneckin' from, what was that, 2003. Yes, indeed. A couple of tunes back, of course, we heard Oh, Happy Day from that Red Hot soundtrack LP CD. Yeah, it's on vinyl and it's on CD. Epic. And by the way, what did somebody inform me of this past week? And I checked it out and it's true. We have Elvis. We have Michael Jackson. And we have Prince. All three have top 10 albums on the chart this week. Can you believe it? I mean, all three have been gone from us for, oh my God, well over 10 years. Elvis, Michael Jackson, and Prince all have top 10 albums!

0: putting some Sunday morning sax in your life, honey. 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Let me squeeze this in. What is this? Let me see here. What are we having for breakfast this morning? What are you having, huh? I see Alice has a picture up of Shemp. She's very upset that she's not seeing Shemp on Saturday night. She says he's sound asleep. She's upset. Does hubby Bob know that you're upset that you don't get to see Shemp? God, what do we have for breakfast? Oh, okay, I've got a Jimmy Dean croissant with sausage, egg, and cheese. Oh, that's yummy. So while I'm partaking of that and waiting for Lady Pauline to come with the Sunday morning breakfast buffet, she should be here shortly. What do we? Oh, this is from the Elvis and Friends mystery listener. It's excerpts. This sounds pretty cool. From a concert. Let's listen together. This is something special provided by the Elvis and Friends mystery listener. Thank you so much.
1: Louisiana, baby.

Thank you. You got it, dear. Thank you very much, ladies and gentlemen. Let me tell you a little something right here, if you don't mind. I know people are wondering about the band-aids on my hand and the bandages. Let me tell you about it. I worked Las Vegas about a month ago, and you know, I go along and shake hands with people, and some girl just accidentally scratched the daylights out of my hand, you know. So the next night, somebody scratched the same place. This happened for 3 nights in a row, so it's got infected. And I went back to Memphis, and I was doing all this karate stuff, you know, for a month. And there's a hole all over my hand. You wouldn't believe it if I showed it to you, and I ain't going to show it to you. So anyway, the tape is on the ring fingers to keep them from coming off. But this is my dad's ring. I borrowed this from him. I didn't have one tonight, believe it. This year, the Aloha from Hawaii. Oh, that thing we did. You remember that? Did you see it up here in Lake Charles? No, Fort Wayne. Yes, sweetheart. God, they're coming from all sides. So anyway, wait a minute, darling. I will be back there in a moment. This big ring here was... Oh, no, I can't. This big ring here, it was on the TV, and I had it made. This was my Christmas gift to myself. And, no, I'm not kidding you, because who would give me that big dude anyway, you know? No, not 5,000 women give me a ring. Yeah, they might. 5,000 women might give me this ring. Anyway, everybody thought it was one solid diamond, but it's not. It's got 11 and a half. It's a big damn stone, I'll tell you for sure. And it's got 16 diamonds around here. And I got band-aids on to keep it from turning over and cutting my fingers, because I get a little wild up here on stage, as you noticed. The reason I'm telling you about this, ladies and gentlemen, is because you bought them for me.

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1: This year. 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

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And you want to hear Steamroller? Hot damn, we're lit on you. Hot damn, lit on you. 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

steamer, mixer, a churning urn, a burning fire. 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

Yeah. Wow. Thank you so much, Elvis and Friends Mystery Listener, for sharing that with me, not just with me, but with all.

all of our listeners of the Elvis and Friends radio show around the world. That was so cool, man. As I was enjoying my coffee and my Jimmy Dean croissant, sausage, egg, and cheese, and listening to that from one of Elvis's concerts. Again, thank you, Elvis and Friends mystery listener. That is just cool stuff. Rock and Rob of the Elvis and Friends show. We will be getting into our spotlight of the songs from Viva Las Vegas in just a few minutes, as well as songs originally intended for Elvis to do. Speaking of which, well, this week, in May of 1971, it would be, Thursday, May 21st to be exact, Elvis was recording at RCA Studio B in Nashville. I want to give you a couple of the songs that Elvis would do at that particular recording session. Now, these are a couple of the songs that was written for Elvis by Tony McCauley. The first one, Love Me,

Recorded this week in 1971 at Studio B in Nashville. Written by Tony McCauley. Same guy that wrote this for Elvis.

Going through a box of tissues already, huh? And here's another one that Tony McCauley wrote for Elvis. But the good Lord had other plans for Elvis. David Soul recorded it and took it to number one.

0: song gets to me every time I hear it. Man. And I know our boy could have done a fabulous job with that. No doubt in my mind. Yes. Don't give up on us, baby. Number one, 1977 for David Soul. 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A Double the Fun spotlight feature. Songs that were intended for Elvis, but he didn't get to record them. And of course, our special spotlight are the songs from Viva Las Vegas. Is that Annie I see?
1: Can you help me, please?
0: Yes.
2: Can we help you?
0: Sure.
2: As well.
1: Well, then I'd like you to check my motor. It whistles.
0: My pleasure.
2: I don't blame it.
1: What did you say?
3: Oh, forgive my friend, miss. He's very young.
0: My friend is very young, but he knows what looks good.
4: Bright light said it gonna set my soul, gonna set my soul on fire. Got a

shake it, baby. And she does a nice job of shaking it. Oh, my God. Viva Las Vegas, 1964. Of course, it was released as a 45. It went gold. It made it onto the Billboard Hot 100. And that song, Viva Las Vegas, was heard at least three different times in the film. And we'll try to stick close to the script. So that means you're going to hear it at least two more times on the Elvis and Friends radio show. Here's a fun Viva Las Vegas Elvis fact. Viva Las Vegas was Elvis's 15th movie. And it was officially released in 1964. Elvis portrays the character of, do you recall his name in the movie? Lucky Jackson. And of course, Anne Margaret is Rusty Martin. Lucky and Rusty. Lights, camera, action. Here's one that Elvis sang to Anne at the hotel.

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1: 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Santa Lucia. Elvis would sing that to Anne at the hotel. You ready with us? All right. Follow me. We're going to march around the house, march through the kitchen, march out the front door, march on the front lawn. We're going to come back in again. Hold on to your coffee or whatever it is you're drinking. Let's have some fun.

Hey, where's everybody gone? Where'd everybody go? Yellow Rose of Texas, The Eyes of Texas, 1964. Of course, Elvis would sing that song at the casino. Now, here's another song. This was cut from the final print. Are you ready? Can we do the Vega?

That's all there is to it. Do the Vega cut from the final print of Viva Las Vegas. Look at those fun, loving comments on the Elvis and Friends Radio Show Facebook page from the boss chicks that are singing and dancing up a storm. And also those great photos. Photos of Elvis. Photos of Ann. Photos of Elvis and Ann together. Photos from the film Viva Las Vegas. Cool stuff. I see a comment from Heather Webster from... listening in Ontario, Canada, as always. And we had mentioned the, she said that Viva Las Vegas is one of her favorite songs to sing at karaoke. All right, Heather. She also said she was happy to hear about Sunday, August 9th, the date for the next Elvis and Friends dinner show happening at Lazaretto Ballroom in Essington. And she is making plans to join us coming in from Ontario. How about that? Talk about loyal listeners, man. And I understand we're going to have some fans from Florida and from Arizona. Is anybody local going to be there? But that's okay. Come one, come all. Let's have a good time. Absolutely. Here's one Red West wrote to be used in the film.

0: If you think I don't need you, written by Red West, to be used in Viva Las Vegas. Now coming up in, wow, hour number one, soon to be in the books. Coming up at hour number two, we will have more of those fabulous songs from Viva Las Vegas, our special spotlight feature this morning on the Elvis and Friends Show. Thank you so much for tuning in and digging the show. You're hearing it worldwide on Philly Gold Radio, Famous 56 Boss Radio, with those delightful boss chicks that are going to be out at the next dinner show, August 9th, and also, where else? Live 365, of course, the same three spots where you can enjoy the Encore broadcast Wednesday night, this coming Wednesday evening, 7 p.m. to 10 p.m. Oh, look, there's a movie poster of Elvis and Ann from Viva Las Vegas, and is that Harry Gizzy I see on the page? Yes, Harry's listening, as always. He says he will be representing the Fort Lauderdale Chamber of Commerce from Florida. He's coming to the show. Fantastic. Yes, we are excited and looking forward to it. And as I mentioned, tickets will go on sale this afternoon. And more details will be right there on the two Facebook pages, the Rock and Ron Cade Really Big page and the Elvis and Friends Radio Show Really Big page. So check it out a little bit later on. What are we going to... Let's wrap the first hour with this one. I'll send this out to my buddy, longtime radio buddy. We're a couple of dinosaurs that go way back. We're AM radio war horses. Andy Balvo. And I know that he loves this movie. Well, he loves Elvis. He loves this movie. And his girl, Nancy, is in here. So enjoy it, Andy. Hello.
1: Hello.
2: Susan, Paul, I'm down in the lobby.
1: Yes, Paul, I'm ready. I'll be down in a minute. I don't recall inviting you here.
3: Look, I hate being here just as much as you hate to see me.
1: Well, that finishes our visit, doesn't it?
3: I've got to talk to you. You got to listen to me first.
4: It was a fist. I saw it.
3: It's a game.
1: He's some kind of a nut.
3: I'm not finished with you yet. Watch where you're going.
1: Please, there's a man out there.
3: Come on,
1: stop it.
3: I got you. You listen to me, will you? Let her go. Make it. Gladly.
5: What floor, buddy?
3: Oh, no, you don't. No, you don't. I got them.
1: Oh, no, I'm not.
3: Yes, you are.
1: Let go of me.
3: Come on. What's everybody looking at? You sit here and listen to me. You're the most obstinate, stubborn, ornery, impossible girl I ever met. You just won't admit there's another side. My side. You know why? Because you're unreasonable. Sit still. You're argumentative, mulish, uncooperative, and unbelievable.
1: Oh, no. It could never work. We're complete opposites. You're wild, extravagant, and unreliable. And you're not the kind of man that I should fall in love with. And besides, we don't even like each other.
3: Oh?